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Just come home.

0: Hit Rádio Vysočina.
1: Better days are coming, if no one told you. I hate to hear you crying over the phone, dear. For 7 years running, you've been a soldier. But better days are coming, better days are coming for you. So when the night feels like forever,

0: You know, when I was a little kid, all I ever wanted to do was make something big out of my life and not be forgotten like the rest.
1: Hit Rádio Vysočina.
2: Zlepši si náladu.
1: Zlepši si náladu.